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1: Why, do you know it, Queenie?
0: For sure, I do. 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I look funny for Miss Julie to know it.
2: Why, not at all. I've known it a long while.
0: Can you sing the whole thing?
2: Of course I can. What's so funny about that?

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1: Och Brodmans, Brodmans, Brodmans affärer finner ni på Kungsgatan 43, Konserthuset, och Storgatan 12, hörnet av Skeppargatan.
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3: That you're the other kind of a kitty.
4: Oh,
3: oh, nobody loves me. I have no self-respect.
4: Enjoy.
3: Nobody loves me.
4: Uh-huh.
3: My life's a total wreck.
4: Yes, you are.
3: Now nobody loves me. My pride has shrunk and shrunk.
4: Yes, it has.
3: Nobody loves me.
4: Wait a minute, on account of you ain't nothing but a scum.
3: Now he has a new car, that Mickey the Mouse. It has a powerful motor. He passed me by and yelled, "Hey guy, you have a powerful odor."
0: Hey!